Look what you did to Andre tonight for the second time.

to discuss whether I've had her hurt, or maybe don't want a man like me. I've had her hurt, or maybe don't want a man like me. I've had her hurt, baby, that's one. Baby, that's one. Baby, that's one. Was a lonely sort, a little too short, her jokes were dumb, and her favorite sport was hockey in the winter. Was duly impressed and was quick to suggest, and he spoke with a pop, had to keep out the best as he jabbed his elbow. On they went off to where the music was soft, where candles were trimming, they saw a real hippie.

He took her home to a motor cart. She wouldn't kiss him. He tried to record, but it made him angry. He called her a slut, a pig and a whore, a bitch and a cunt, and she slammed the door in a petulant frenzy.

On the tragic true story of Michael Kenyon, the Illinois Anima Bandit, hero of the 20th century in the United States of America. I hope you can understand this, folks, because it definitely is a poignant story. Depending on time and intervals. Here, look. For the past 10 years, a lonely homo in the United States named Michael Kenyon has been ravaging the countryside, perpetrating these horrible crimes against college-educated women. Michael would put on a ski mask. Now, don't get me wrong, it was quite fashionable then. He would wear a ski mask and carry a briefcase. In the briefcase, there was a gun, a thermometer, some rope, and a Kleister Spritzen. He would then, get down. And then he would break into the home of the college-educated woman and at gunpoint force her to submit to being Kleister Spritzed. First, he would tie her up with the rope that he had in there, and then he would take out his thermometer, stuff it up her butt, pull it out, check it, whiff it, stick it back in, put it in the briefcase. Then, he would take the bag, as it is known in the trade, and dash into the toilet to fill it up. Take the hose and he'd stick that up her butt and he'd turn a little thing and pump her up with about 2 quarts of hot water, hoopla. And then, that's not the right kind, it's the other one. And then, you can use that one for dessert. And then, he would beat his meat, or give himself a wank if you're English, and tell the poor girl not to call the police for at least 5 minutes after he had finished working her over. Then he would escape. He was arrested, tried, and convicted in December of 1975 in the Superior Court in Chicago, Illinois, and sentenced to about 12 years for 5 counts of armed robbery. Because there is no law against giving a college-educated woman a Kleister Spritzen, his big mistake was he robbed the ugly ones, and that's what put him away. So any of you servicemen in the audience that are looking for a good time, just remember that for the 10 years while Michael was doing this, he got his basic training in the Army. And here's our song.

police will say, you're under arrest. And the judge will have your hand for a special guest. The DA will order a secret test. Stuff his pudgy little thumbs in the side of his vest. Pull out a card, the jury folks, that's you over there. And the judge will say, but you will judge. And the flag and the banner are all to see, saying, don't nobody have no sympathy. Hot soapy water in the first degree. And the bandit might say,

0: shout out, let's be just what they are.
1: Over there, a matter of two.
0: Let's be just what they are. Let's be just what they are.
2: Too much education.
0: Let's be just what they are.
2: Good slugging up the bells.
0: Be just what they are.
1: Cleaning up real good in the
0: fish, fish, fish, they are.
1: Just sing right along if you want.
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0: Thank you very much for coming to the concert tonight. 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
1: Ladies and gentlemen, your five favorite relatives, the mothers.

Winter Feuerwehr was to my name, and I stand there, and I stand there, and I'm playing with him, and I stand, and I'm playing.

gentlemen, welcome to the Mothers of Invention, Paris, France, 1976 extravaganza, featuring Napoleon Murphy Brock on tenor sax and lead vocals. How about a little light on Napoleon Murphy Brock? How about a little light on, there he is, ladies and gentlemen, Napoleon Murphy Brock on tenor sax and lead vocals. Let's never miss that cue again, please. And Andre Lewis on keyboards, ladies and gentlemen. Very good, very good. Terry Bozio on drums, ladies and gentlemen. Roy Estrada on bass, ladies and gentlemen. And in the dark, where all the fevers grow, under the water, where the shark bubbles blow, in the morning, fire radio, do the walls close in to suffocate you? You ain't got no friends, and all the others they hate you. Is the life you've been leading gotta go?

0: doctors call this disease bromidrosis, and well they should. But us regular folks who might wear a tennis shoe or an occasional python boot know this exquisite little inconvenience by the name of stink foot. That's very true. You know, my python boot was too tight. Couldn't get it off last night. A week went by and now it's July. I finally got that sucker off and my girlfriend cried. You got stink foot. Yo, stink foot, darling. You stink foot.
1: What's that hurt?
0: On my nose. It off, do you suppose? Well, here, Fido. Here, Fido. Bring the slippers, little puppy. Son of a bitch, it's a French poodle. I always knew that there was some sort of French blood in this man. Too bad it had to be the poodle. Well, Fido, I asked you very nicely to bring me the slippers.
2: Oh, Frank, I was so stoned I couldn't keep them in my mouth.
0: Well, Fido, buddy, you realize that you can be punished to the full extent of French law for not bringing me these slippers?
2: Oh, no shit. Hurt me very much.
0: Okay, Fido, it's all yours.

questioning. 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Now, some of you folks may not believe me when I tell you this story, and the rest of you probably won't understand a fucking word I'm saying, but somewhere in between lies the truth. Now, God did make the poodle. Everybody believe that? Right on, brothers and sisters. When the poodle was first constructed, actually, God wanted it to be a schnauzer, but he fucked up, so he made the poodle, and it had more hair than this in those days. It had hair all over its body, and it was even lengths, you know. It was very nicely distributed. Shortly after God made the poodle, God made two big mistakes. The first one was called man, and the second one was called woman. Now, man, he was a chump then. He's so evolved now, this would never happen again. But in those days, man didn't have the faintest fucking idea what was going on. You know what I mean? And I'll tell you what happened. Woo-man looked at the man. And then Woo-man looked at the poodle. And then Woo-man looked back at the man. And then Woo-man looked at a little pamphlet that she got in Denmark that showed a poodle eating a girl. And then she looked back at the man, and she looked at the poodle, and she turned to the man, and she says, "Say, brother, why don't you go get a job?" And the man, because he was so stupid in those days, actually stood up and went out and got a job. And then he came back with his measly little paycheck, and he gave it to the woo man, and she took it from him and went out the back door of the cave and bought a pair of scissors. Then she came back and grabbed the poodle. Because with hair all over, it wasn't good enough for her. She wanted to fix it up so it looked really, how you say in your language, canard du jour. So she took a little bit of the hair away from the poodle lips around here, cleaned off his thorax, his medulla, his fetlock, his managua, and his bon vivant right over here. Just straighten him right out. Then she took the poodle and put him in a corner and tickled his dick to make his tongue stick out. Then she took off her pants and went over and sat on his face. By that time, the man had to go back to work, so he couldn't do anything about it. And she looked deep. I say deep. She looked deeply into the eyes of that dog. And she said these words, which you can cherish forever. Arr!

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Ladies and gentlemen, the name of this song is Filthy Habits, and it goes like this.

0: Merci beaucoup, boys and girls. 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It's a romantic number.
1: Because I figured that when you get to a place like this where romance is so important, I mean, everybody comes to Paris and falls in love and everything, and they take pictures of that stupid tower over there by the Hilton, and then that's it. So this song is dedicated to all those wonderful Americans that you've come to know and love so well because of their little cameras and their little American Express cards and the way they argue with the taxi drivers. This is for all those folks.

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He was duly impressed and was quick to suggest that he sport with a pop on the beat about the best as he jabbed his elbow in her. On, to where the music was soft.

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He tried to ignore it, but it made him angry. He called her a slut, a pig, and a whore, a bitch, and a cunt, and she slammed the door in a petulant frenzy.

Sometime. And now, for the first time in France, the tragic true story of Michael Kenyon, the Illinois Enema Bandit. For the past 10 years, a lonely little person with a speech impediment has committed a series of horrible crimes directed against all of the college-educated women in the area just outside of Chicago. Disguised with a ski helmet, Lonely Michael made his way into the back door of these homes carrying a briefcase. In the briefcase was a gun, a thermometer, some rope, and the inevitable enema bag. Aiming the gun at the college-educated woman, Michael would say, "Take off all of your little clothes until you're virtually stark raving nude. Make her lie down on her stomach and tie her up." Then he would take the thermometer out of the briefcase and ram it up her poop chute and jiggle it around.

0: around a little bit to get an accurate reading. And they pull it out, read it, whip it, stick it back in the briefcase, and then, dun, dun, dun, dun, dun, he would grab the bag and go on the toilet and fill it up. Then they'd go back in there, and he'd take the nozzle, and he'd, yo, what is that stuff on you?
1: Oh, that must have been Mabel,
0: yeah. Calm down there. Calm down, Susan. Calm down, Susan. Ladies and gentlemen, Susan, a cheerleader from the University of Southern California.
1: She was the best one of them all.
0: Then he would take the nozzle. Put her drawers down. Bring her on over here.
1: Yeah, bring it. We can get somebody from out here, man. They love that too, man. They just wanted me to do everything I could.
0: It's just like West Side Story.
1: It's so cool.
0: Come on, Susan. It won't hurt much. The girls would always struggle a lot. They would say things like, no, don't, stop, no, don't, stop, don't stop, don't stop, no, don't stop, no, don't stop, no. Don't stop. And then suddenly there would be a sort of a squirming and a rustling and a twisting and a squirming, and then suddenly there would be a gigantic sort of a. And then Michael would beat his meat. Or jack off, as they say in the trade. In December of 1975, Michael Kenyon was arrested, tried, and convicted. This is all true, folks. They put him away for about 12 years on 5 counts of armed robbery, because there is no law against giving a college-educated woman an enema. The reason they put him away was because he took money from the ugly ones. So watch yourselves here. And this is our song for him.

You're under arrest, and the judge would have him there for a special guest. But DA will order a secret test. Stuff his pudgy little thumbs in the side of his vest. Then they'll put out a call for the jury folks, that's you. And the judge would say, no poo-poo jokes. Then they'll drag in the bandit for all to see, saying, don't nobody have no sympathy. Hot soapy water in the first degree. And the bandit might say,

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Knives and spikes and guns and the likes of every tool of pain. And a sinister midget with a bucket and a mop where the blood goes down the drain. And it stinks so bad, the stone's been choking.

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He eats the snouts and the trotters first.

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0: What's happening, man? 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Oh, wow, it's on, too, man. It's on, you wanna hear it? You call a French, yeah, I won't say it, man, but look at that mouth right there. It can do wonders for all you lonely men. Yeah, wow, look at that. It comes with 2-speed axle right here, and a little contraption here, just kind of, that's for some kind of sensation, you know. I don't know what it does. Oh, yeah, I know what it does now. Yeah. 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It's for all you lonely hearts and gentle people who live right around the corner from this guy, man. You know, it's $69.95 for this. Oh, well. It must be worth for somebody that's lonely out there. I mean, I haven't tried it, you know. But I knew who did, though. Tex! He tried it on for size. Where is he at, man? He said it couldn't fit, though. I don't know what's wrong, though. What's happening, man? Oh, well, anyway.
1: Pinky! Are you here, Pinky? Why do you have your mouth so wide open, huh? Why? The girls say you are just taking over the whole neighborhood. Why are you taking over the neighborhood?
2: Because I just love you. Oh, I just see my mouth. Oh, I can give French kisses and everything.
0: Oh, yeah? Well, fuck you, man!
3: Thank you.

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1: Yes, anything.
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1: Just hurry. 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

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Ladies and gentlemen, Ike Willis on guitar and vocals. Tommy Mars on keyboard. David Logeman on drums. Arthur Barrow on bass. Ray White on guitar and vocals. Okay, ready? All right, the name of this song is Teenage Wind.

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1: Mud Club.
0: They ain't messing around. 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And so can you be too. The fact of the matter, it's made for you. Try it on a Saturday about 4 o'clock in the morning. Or maybe on a Monday about midnight, when there's just a few of them fabulous poodles doing the peppermint twist for real. In a black sack dress with 9-inch heels. And then a guy with a blue mohawk shows up in serious leather. And all of the rest of home for which, to win so never, of partially indeterminate biochemistry.

0: chemical degradation, seek the path to the sudsy yellow nozzle of their foaming nocturnal parametric digital interfaith whole wheat geothermal terpsichorean ejectamenta in serious leather, and work the wall, and work the pipe, and work the floor, and work the wall some more. That's right, in serious leather, in serious chains, in serious clothing. From when they come downtown from the ruins of Studio 54 to twist and rug in an arrogant gesture to the best of what the 20th century has to offer at the Mud Club. Al Malkin is down there right now looking for a virgin with nice breath.
1: At the Mud Club.
0: Maybe it's you and you don't even know it. 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

0: Narrator. Unfortunately, the peculiar regulations in this area have made it difficult for us to register a lot of people here.
1: So
0: we do have the registrar from Troy here, not another city. So if you happen to be from Troy and have not registered your vote yet, you can do so during our intermission. We'll play for about an hour, and we'll take a half an hour intermission to go out there and register. And for people from other cities, here's the information. There's people out there to give you any kind of answer to questions. But otherwise, you can register at the city clerk office, or any secretary of state office, or when you renew your driver's license. So you can stop at the desk in the lobby with the name of the person that you contact, and phone number, and voter information. Okay? But otherwise, come on in, we're going to start now. First song is the new age version of Black Page.

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Jack Wagner, Scott Lewis, and from the show.

0: say, darling? What's a girl like you doing in a motel like this? Do you come here often? And if so, let us pray. What? You're Jewish?
1: I don't know.
0: Well, let's pray some more then. Maybe we can cure that. You're a Libra? Astrology, eh? The devil must be possessing you. Well, I'll just stick in the tip. No, I won't even do that. You stay on the other side of the motel room. Do that little thing with the donkey. Here's $10,000. Wait a minute, I've got a better idea. Why don't we go over to Robert Martin's house in Philadelphia? And you can express yourself while I sort of tie your toe the whipping post.

Thanks for coming to the show.

evening, ladies and gentlemen. My band sounds like there's a lot of you out there. Well, here it is, 1976, and we're making our yearly visit to Boston. And as I told the people at the first show, we have the golden opportunity of spending 5 days in your town, this being the first event. So we're going to check you out a couple of times. And the process of checking you out will begin with Ray White on guitar, Patrick O'Hearn on bass, Terry Bozio on drums, Eddie Jobson on keyboards and violin, and the lovely Bianca on keyboard, vocals, and tambourine. And me, your old friend, Frenchie the Pooh. We're gonna start this show off the same way we start the other show off. The song about your feet.

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I want to make sure we don't have any problems later in the show. In the dark, where all the fingers roll, under the water, where the sharp bubbles blow. In the morning, by the radio, the walls close in the suffocation. 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

0: against all this disease, gormagiosis, and well, they should. But us regular folks, you might wear a tennis shoe or an occasional python boat or this exquisite little inconvenience by the name of stink butt. You know, my python boot is too tight. I couldn't get it off last night. 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You got stink butt. 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Fido, why? Why do you treat me this way? 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I have to hurt you a lot. Literally translated, it means hurt me, Frank, hurt me, and hurt me some more. Very well then, Fido, here it comes. It's the big one. Yes, it's the big one. This is right in me. See, where does he get it tonight? Okay, Fido, in the medulla. In the managua.
1: Ladies and gentlemen, he's going for the big three in a row.
0: Work that poodle. Looks like he's been

0: In the beginning, God made the light. Just like he did in the last show, he was so good at that. And then, as you'll recall, God made three big mistakes. Count them. The first one was entitled The Poodle. The reason the poodle was a mistake was that originally he wanted to build a schnauzer, but he fucked up. When the schnauzer, which eventually became a poodle, was constructed, it was okay. It was a nice looking dog. It had hair, a lot of hair, all over its small, piquant, charming, canine-type body. As indicated by our poodle replica tonight. Now, as soon as God had made the first mistake, he made the second mistake. This mistake was called Man. And then he made the third mistake. It was called Woo-Man. Now, Woo-Man looked upon the poodle with lust in her heart. Checked that poodle out and said, I wonder what it would be like if this dog ate my pee-pee. And because they were blunt in those days. They were very blunt. So she looked at the dog and she figured that the dog would be quite attractive if only it would get a sort of a mod haircut. Get the disco look and a couple little bows on his hair. And of course she would look a lot better if she had a small fur coat even during the summer and perhaps some diamonds around her neck. But that comes later. So in order to modify the aforementioned dog, the Woo-Man devised an ingenious plan. She turned to the man and she said in these words, sucker, go get a job. And the man, because even then, man was chump. And he got up and he went out and he got a job. He figured that if he brought her the money, then he would get some action later. That's the way the Woo-Man always works it. Anyway, it worked that time. He went out and he got a job, came back, gave her the money. She patted him on the head, dashed out the back door of the Garden of Eden, and went to the hardware store and picked up a pair of scissors and some zircon-encrusted tweezers. Came back and started whipping on the aforementioned dog in the manner that I will now describe you. Wait a minute.
1: Nice.
0: Nice. Work that poodle. Oh, she flipped on his back. Oh, she flipped on his tummy. Oh, she flipped all around his little pee-pee here. Flipped all little brown things. No front, okay. The buns, but no front. Then she worked thoroughly on this muzzle area because that was the business end of the dog, even in those days. Would you believe that it's raining onto the stage? It sure is. Well, nothing but the finest here in Boston. Anyway, see this part here, folks? These succulents. Enticing little black poodle lips. She cleaned up around there so she could see the little serrated edges. And she stuck the dog over on the side. And that's right! And then she went over and sat right on his snout. And believe it or not, from this impossible position was able to look deep into the dog's eyes and say these words.

life, but we must now stop fighting and chewing it. Because here it comes. Side one, cut one of our new album, which will be out just around Halloween. The name of this song is, "You're Gonna Wind Up Working at a Gas Station."

lies all green and buzzing in his dungeon of despair. Prisoners grumble and kiss their clothes.

on the floor. 50 Union soldiers, man, hold the spears by the iron door. Knives and spikes and guns and the likes of every tool of pain. 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And it stinks so bad, the stone's been choking.

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He eats the snouts and the trotters first. 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
1: Yeah.

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Thank you. She appreciates that. It's unfortunate the way our program is structured. We like to keep everything going like that. We can't give you a clean-cut ending so you can clap and let her know that she's enjoying it. It is very important to her that she knows that your things are sticking up like that. But now we have something, a deviation from our normal pattern of events here. I don't know how we're going to get out of it once we get into it. This is a song. It's one of Terry's favorite songs because it sort of expresses his viewpoint on life. Terry, of course, you might have forgotten, is the person with the lipstick on playing the drums back here. The name of this song is I'm So Cute.

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1: Oh,

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The name of this song is Chrissy Puke Twice.

0: 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Pressing you twice as drunk on my bike.
1: Cause you know what I like.
0: She burned her leg on the tailpipe then. And yeah,
1: she had a ring.

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Pointed tail and like a sulfur ring. You know, it was him all right. I knew it was, he had some human flesh.

0: 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You know I ain't a holler. Now what you gonna say? You ate my Chris.
1: Yeah, titties
0: and all. Well, what about the beard?
1: Would I can this time?
0: Even her boots?
1: Now would I lie to you?
0: Shit, you must have been hungry.
1: Yeah, this is true.
0: Well, don't they pay you good? What you gonna do?
1: Well, you know, I can't complain when the checks come through.
0: Well, I want my Chrissy now, and I want my beer. You just puke it right back up. Do you hear?
1: Blow it out your ass, motorcycle man. I mean, I am the devil. Do you understand? Just what will you give me for your titties and beer? I suppose you notice this little contract here.
0: You're goddamn right, you a sign on my heart. That's not the only reason I learned right for.
1: Oh, yeah?
0: Give me that contract, put your ass outside. Cause I need a, I need a, I need a, cause I need a, I need a beer.

0: was worth worse than you.
1: Well, let's make a deal if you think that's true.
0: Make a deal.
1: I mean, you're the devil. What you gonna do?
0: You wanna make a deal with me?
1: Yeah, I wanna make a deal with you. I'm not afraid of you.
0: Wait a minute. You supposed to be afraid of me?
1: I'm not afraid of you.
0: Wait a minute. You wanna make a deal with me?
1: Listen, take my soul.
0: Take your soul?
1: Yeah, take my soul.
0: Nobody ever said that to me.
1: It's only because I like you so much. Just take my soul.
0: Wait a minute. Look. I'm gonna reconsider.
1: You already got the one. You already got the souls from the guys in Black Sabbath. Take mine.
0: Man, now wait a minute. You're freaking me out. You come out here.
1: Take my soul. It's a mean little sucker. It's about 1,000 years old.
0: Wait a minute.
1: One, two, gets it. You can't give it back. Gotta keep it forever. That's a natural fact. Take my soul. Take my soul. I want some tits. I want some beer. Little hockey here. Tits, beer, and hockey. Tits, beer, and hockey. Tits, beer, and hockey. Tits, beer, and hockey. Tits, beer, and hockey. Tits, beer, and hockey.
0: Tits, beer, and hockey.
1: Tits, beer, and hockey. Tits, beer, and hockey.

0: And then she gave us the finger, it was rigid and stiff. 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
1: Oh, wow, that's the best I've ever been on.
0: Oh, I knew you'd enjoy that.

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This song goes out for all the lovers in the audience, and also all the college graduates, the ones who made it, especially the ones that got out of Berkeley while there was still time.

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1: Hey, Teddy.

Yes, here it comes. To the podium, ladies and gentlemen. The tender Cyclone Eddie Johnson on violin, imported direct from England, the northern part of England, the wonderful part of England, where they have that wonderful accent up there. He is at your disposal tonight, ladies. Here he is with his marginally visible violin, ready to whip one off for you. Give him your undivided attention. Take it away. Pizzo Cato. Pizzo Cato mit Echo Plexo.

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0: Michael, we're trying to go for the big three in a row.
1: All right, here's Michael. 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
0: Because the old queen had a $100 bill for him. 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

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The wall.

Ray White on guitar, Patrick O'Hearn on bass, Terry Bozio on drums, Eddie Johnson on keyboards, Bianca on vocals, Frenchie on fuddle, you in the audience. Thank you very much for getting to the show, and we hope you enjoyed it, and good night!

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1: Yeah. 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
2: Oh, here it comes again.
1: You see, there's one thing I just have to say.
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0: Hi, folks.
1: 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Now, another announcement. We would like to do a spiffy job for you tonight, and we're going to take our time tuning up so that the music sounds like music and not like rock and roll. This may take a couple of minutes.

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Tonight, we're going to blow up the bridge with lights on. Featuring Ike Willis on guitar and vocals. Tommy Mars on keyboards.

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Bill Moses, and the Darrow, Wayne, Manny Nichols, and Dan White. Thank you, Daniel Jones. Good night.

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This is called When the Shit Hits the Fan.

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1: One, two, two, two, two.

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See, just so you understand our protocol here. We're gonna go off the stage now. You know that list that I was writing when I was sitting on the stage? That's the list of songs for tonight's show. So we go over there and we have a little meeting and we decide how we are going to segue from one song to another. Okay? Then after that's decided, we come right back out and then we do the show. Okay?

Yeah.

being staffed by the League of Women Voters and the Massachusetts Citizens Action Group. Don't want to forget to say that. Now let's get acquainted, in case you weren't already. This is Ike Willis. Mike Keneally. Walt Fowler. Bruce Fowler. Paul Carman. 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And Scott Tunis, ladies and gentlemen. 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

0: fan go around my head. Some feathers and bells and a book of Indian lore. I will ask the Chamber of Commerce how to get to Hay Street and smoke an awful lot of dope. I will wander around barefoot. I will have a psychedelic gleam in my eye at all times. I will love everyone. I will love the police as they kick the shit out of me on the street. I will sleep. I will go to a house. That's what I will do. I will go to a house where there's a rock and roll band, because the group is all in together. I will join a rock and roll band, and I will be their road manager. And I will stay there with them. And I will get the crabs. But I won't care.
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Up and put it to the repertoire. Originally, we used to call it the Orange County Lumber Trail.

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We may break the record set in Hartford the other night. We did 480 in one night in Hartford. We may be able to do better here. Okay?

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And joking in the heat. I listen to reports about the whiskey passing around. Seen the smoke and fire. And the market burning down.

Mike Willis, Mike Neely, Walt Mallory, Bruce Mallory, Paul Byrne, Alvin Green, Frank Dimitrick, Chad Wagner, Ed Mann, Robert Martin, and Scott Lewis. Thanks for coming to the show.

0: First of all, we have to go out with Don Rose Ryko Disc, who asked for him this afternoon, so.
1: Don Ryko!
0: It's from the Friday.
1: I can't show!

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0: had to stay after school because of that one. 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You're gonna have to stay after school for that one, boys. GB, what are you gonna do? You're thinking like that for Dad's one of Converse now.
1: Still can't remember the line.
0: Dad's one of Converse now. We're really in Dutch. We're really gonna get yelled at now. GB, what are you gonna do a goofy thing like that for? Dad's gonna yell at us now. We're really in Dutch. 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

Mike, Walt, Bruce, Paul Carman, ladies and gentlemen, Albert, Kurt, Chad, Ed, Robert, and Scott. Thanks for coming to the show. Thanks for wishing you love. Good night.

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the people. If you don't know, then you won't know about the show on the floor. And the Mud Club, you don't know what I'm talking about, but never mind. The Mud Club is all the way downtown. The Mud Club, they ain't messing around. Just turn to the left and look around, because it's there somewhere. If you ain't found it, better hurry up, because the folks down there is on all the disrupt. And so can you be too. The fact of the matter, it's made for you. Try it on a Saturday about 4 o'clock in the morning, or even on a Monday at midnight, when there's just a few of them fabulous poodles doing a peppermint twist for real, in a black sack dress with 9-inch heels. And then a guy with a blue mohawk comes in serious leather. And all of the rest of whom for which to whensoever a partially indeterminate biochemical degradation seek the path to the sudsy yellow nozzle of their foaming nocturnal parametric digital whole wheat interfaith geothermal terpsichorean ejectamenta in serious leather. And then they work the wall, they work the floor, they work the pipe, and they work the wall some more in serious leather, in serious chains, in serious clothing, from when they come downtown from the ruins of Studio 54. In an arrogant gesture to the best of what the 20th century has to offer at the Mud Club. Al Malkin is down there right now looking for a virgin with nice breath. Maybe it's you and you don't even

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Let me introduce you to everybody. This is Ike Willis on guitar and vocals. Tommy Mars on keyboards. David Logan on drums. Arthur Merrill on bass. Ike Willis, no, sorry, I did it again. There he goes again. Wait a minute, just a minute. Wait. Wait a minute. Watch this. Ray White. That's a three called Gurn. Ray White. On guitar and vocals. But really it is Ike Willis on guitar and vocals this evening. And the name of this song is Teenage Wind.

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With oil from that old night.

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style mirrors our auto disrupt, and so can you be too. 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

0: 4 o'clock in the morning, or even on a Monday at midnight, when there's just a few of them fabulous fools doing the peppermint twist for real, in a black sack dress with 9-inch heels. And then a guy with a blue mohawk comes in serious leather. He's the bass player from the Plasmatics. And all of the rest of whom, for which to win some level of partially indeterminate biochemical decomposition, seek the map to the sunsy yellow lasso of their foaming nocturnal parametric digital whole wheat geothermal terpsichorean ejectament. Wow! In serious leather. In serious chains. And then they work the wall, they work the pipe, they work the floor, they work the wall some more. In serious leather, in serious chains, in serious clothing, from when they come downtown from the ruins of Studio 54. To twist through in an arrogant gesture to the best of what the 20th century has to offer.
1: Gentlemen.

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And he always looks good. 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

0: Bullets, Tommy Myers, Big Bottle Man, and Barrel. Hey, Mike, thanks for coming to the show. 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

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Little skinny Terry Ted Bozio on drums. Peter Wolf on keyboards. Ed Mann on percussion. 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

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This is a very romantic song. This song goes out to all of the little Swiss ladies in the audience, because God knows how you've suffered. Year after year, fucking all those ski instructors and stuff. Must be tough, you know? And when the ski instructors get tired, you gotta sit for those St. Bernards and that little... the friction caused by that little wooden thing under their chin. And always tell a Swiss girl, because she's got those bruises right here from the wooden thing. Right? Here, well, I'll tell you what I'm going to do. You won't understand what I'm saying, but what the hey. I'll tell you the story of this song anyway. Let's pretend that you're a little teenage Switzerland type girl, and you got tired of fucking all those ski instructors and having a St. Bernard chew on it. So one day, when nobody was looking, you abducted the succulent pop star of your choice, and you took this pop star back to your little chalet, surrounded by Edelweiss. Before you get down to business, you cook him up a really stinking fondue of some sort. And the two of you sit there romantically in the midst of all of your little hand-painted furniture and stupid little flowers and shit. You sit there and you dip these things, these horrible little potatoes cut in half, and you stick these ugly little potatoes in this stinking melted cheese, and the two of you just sit there and suck the stuff off of the potatoes. I mean, that's really living, isn't it, boys and girls? Then later, once you got warmed up, which is not easy to do around here, after you got warmed up by the fireplace, you know, the pop star of your choice takes off all of his wonderful clothing of the pop star world. The satin shirt with the tiny little holes in it from where the seeds burnt in there. The satin pants with the tiny little holes in it from where the seeds burnt in there. The feather boa. And then, of course, the inevitable, totally English safety pin from the nose, the lip, and the left eyebrow. After the safety pins are removed, these three mysterious, magical, and majestic teeny-weeny safety pins are placed on the dressing table next to your Swiss girl-type bed in the shape of a romantic little pyramid. Then, of course, you, the genuine Switzerland-type teenage girl, take off your own personalized white

button underpants. With the with the custom ornamented suchard streak down the middle. Or is it a little bit of Tobler remnant right in the middle of the pants there like that? We call it a skid mark, folks. Then you take these underpants and you stuff them underneath of your rustic bed in a hurry so the guy doesn't see what's on there. So he doesn't really notice the fact that, hey, you got no class, you wear white cotton, don't you? Then, of course, you take off your Switzerland-type brassiere and all the rest of your Switzerland-type machinery that you wear on your teenage girl-type body, you know? Garter belt and whatever else they have here. Snood, lorgnette, dump all that to the side. You light up 3 sticks of imported, yes, directly imported from Morocco, ladies and gentlemen, some special incense that you really like a lot. And then, as you both bow toward the Jimi Hendrix poster on the wall, and turn on the red bulb next to the bed, and turn the volume up on the Eagles album that you've been listening to, things start to get really romantic. The teenage pop star of your choice jumps on top of your throbbing teenage body. You stick your teenage Switzerland girl type legs up in the air in the universal gesture of greeting. He gets on top of you, and the next thing you know, his little lips are by your ear, speaking to you in a foreign tongue which you do not understand. And he says, I'm in you, I'm in you. Now the name of this song, ladies and gents, is I Have Been In You.

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0: Cause you're an asshole, that's right. 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

0: 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That's why I say I'm a rabbit, rabbit, rabbit, rabbit up your booty, walk, walk. 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

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I said, give me some of that, what you're sucking on.

0: rest of thunder. 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I said, you son of a bitch, cause I was mad at him. So he just got out his claws and started cleaning his bang. So I shot it with my shoe and said, bang, bang, bang. Then the sucker just laughed and said, put it away, you know I ain't all up. Now what you gonna say? You ain't my Chrissy?
1: Yeah, titties and all.
0: Well, what about the beer then?
1: Now with the can this all?
0: Even her boots?
1: When I lied to you?
0: Oh, shit, you must have been hungry.
1: Yeah, this is true.
0: Well, don't they pay you good for the stuff that you do?
1: How do you know? I get to blame
2: when the checks come through.
0: Well, I want my Chrissy.
1: Yeah?
0: I want my beer, so you just barf it back up. Now, devil, do you hear?
1: Throw it out your ass, motorcycle man! I mean, I am the devil! Do you understand? Just what will you give me for your titties and beer?
2: I suppose you noticed this little contract here.
0: You're goddamn right, you son of a whore. That's about the only reason I learned right before.
1: Yeah.
0: Give me that paper. Bet your mask I'll sign, because I need a beer and it's titty squeezing time.
1: You can't fool me. I mean, you ain't so bad. Why, you should have seen some of the souls I've had.
2: There was Milhouse Nixon and
1: Agnew too. And both of those suckers was worse than you.
0: Well, let's make a deal if you think that's true.
3: What? I mean, you're supposed to be the devil, so what you gonna do?
4: Wait a minute, man. You want a friend of me? You want to make a deal with me?
3: Hey, listen. You can have my soul. It's a mean little sucker about 1,000 years old. And once you get it, you can't give it back. You've got to keep it forever, and that's a natural fact.
4: Hold on. Wait just a minute. All these stipulations, man.
5: I don't know if I want to get into this after all, man. I mean, you know. Maybe we should reconsider. I don't think I want you to sign the contract, man.
0: I see. Well, I'll tell you what. I'm going to make life really easy for you here in this human ice box that we're playing in.
5: Uh-huh.
0: All I want from you is titties and beer, titties and beer, titties and beer, titties and beer, titties and beer, titties and beer, titties and beer, titties and beer, titties and beer, titties and beer, titties and beer, titties and beer, and one other thing, I don't ever want to see Lugano again in life, titties and beer, titties and beer, titties and beer, titties and beer.
5: Just don't sign the contract. Wait, no, don't sign it. Give me time to think. I mean, hold on a second, boy, because that's magic.
0: And then the devil barfed, and out jumped my girl. Hit her, the titties pop, pop, all around the world. She said,
6: I got three beers, and a fish for you now.
0: And she gave us the finger, it was rigid and stiff. That's when the devil, he farted, and she went right over the cliff. The devil

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You having a good time? 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

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And you call that hand clapping? Come on. Clap your goddamn hands a little bit here. The name of this song is The Black Page, number 2.

0: How much did they wave?
1: Sorry, Johnny, sorry, baby, try again.
0: Hey, Davey, this room got good acoustics.
1: Sorry, Johnny, sorry, baby, try again.
0: That boy so skinny, he looked like a Hapa Maganda. That boy so skinny, he looked like a Hapa Maganda. That boy so skinny, he looked like a Hapa Maganda. That boy so skinny, he looked like a Hapa Maganda.

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0: 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Love Log.
1: Love Log.
0: Love Log.
1: Love Log.
0: All right. 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
1: Take a walk on the wild side.
0: Well, I was born to have adventure. That's right. So I just followed up the step. Right past her fuming love log oriented incense center. 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
1: Tonight, you're going to be entertained by Patrick O'Hearn on bass. Tommy Marr is our keyboards. 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Little skinny Terry Ted Bolzio on drums. 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

0: Alright, guys and gals, are you ready for the romantic part of the program? I knew you would be. Alright. Let's pretend. We have to pretend that each and every person in this audience tonight is a German boutique girl. Tonight, your name is Heidi. You have long blonde hair. All of your clothes are black. You have black boots. 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Shut up, G.I. 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Hey, you want to argue with me? Well, fuck you too. Now look here, you may pretend that you don't want to be a German boutique girl, but I know that you really are one. You are one. You're just dressing like that to fool the guy sitting next to you. It's okay, I don't mind if you're a fairy, it's alright, we have fairies come to our shows. Look here, it's about these underpants. Are you the one that's making the noise? Sit down and be quiet.
1: Well,
0: we may have to play a beat a little. Alert! You are a German boutique girl. Your name is Heidi. You have blonde hair. All your clothes are black. You have black boots. And one day, the word goes out. Remember, this is the romantic part of the show. The word goes out in your very own boutique type town that a famous group from England is coming to visit you. Since you are a horny kind of a German boutique girl, you figure that the only thing that you can do is to go down there and nail one of those wonderful, pure white, English rock and roll musicians for your very own. And so, you make the dreadful journey to the concert hall, and you stand backstage and you suck off the crew. You suck off the bus driver, you suck off the back boy, you suck off the road manager, you even suck off this guy down here, anything to keep him quiet. Finally, they give you the all-important backstage pass, which allows you entry into the secret area back there. Then, you meet the English pop star, and you talk this silly fool into going to your very own apartment. When you get there, you see that you have a Ted Nugent poster on this wall. I know you have one. A Sex Pistols poster on that wall. An ABBA poster. Tangerine Dream with the laser beam through the crotch like this. The works, you're really cool, you've got them all. And you've got 3 sticks of imported incense, a little red bulb in your lamp, and a record player. And on the record player, you are listening to an Eagles album because you're very romantic. Don't forget what? Oh yes, how could I forget? You have a German boutique girl hash pipe. It's so cute. And you have those German boutique girl kind of fingers that are all yellow up to about here, just really weird. Anyway, finally, the English pop star of your choice starts taking his romantic type clothing off, his satin shirt, his satin pants, his boots, the safety pin on his lip, takes it all off, including his English black satin underpants that say Friday on them with a bar of soap stuck in his eye. Then you take off your romantic teenage boutique girl type clothing, all of your black clothes, including your black vinyl brassiere, and your disgusting white cotton underpants with a brown skid mark in the bottom. and you toss them under the bed next to his black satin rock and roll underpants with Friday on. Then you lay down on your bed and stick your boutique-type legs up in the air in the universal gesture of greeting. And he, or Gretchen as you prefer, and he gets on top of you and sticks his little English lips up next to your ear and whispers these words, which you will never forget. He says to you,
1: I'm in you. I'm in you.
0: And then, of course, he starts kissing you. Oh, it's so exciting. He doesn't know that you sucked off the bus driver, the truck driver, the light man, the road manager, and the bag boy, and this guy over here who's studying to be a GI. You sucked them all. You still got the stuff running down the side of your mouth. He doesn't know. He's English. He's a little tired. We have this song now, ladies and gentlemen. The name of this song is I Have Been In You.

And

Well, little girl, I told you I was going in you again, but you didn't believe me. Oh, you have to learn to trust us English rock and roll musicians. We never lie. You know, when I told you a few minutes ago that the Beatles were getting back together next week, it's the truth, believe me. Because I know all of those people personally. You know, when you come from England, you know, being a direct descendant of Winston Churchill and everything, and that little cigar and all those funny little fingers. We're a special breed, a magical breed of person. Otherwise, if we weren't so wonderful, it wouldn't be possible for us to produce such great things as Sex Pistols records. Anyway, look here. This may come as a surprise to you because I know this, a lot of us English guys are not noted for doing this very often, but... What? Fuck me? That's the nicest thing anybody said to me all day. Why don't you just eat a little chain, buddy? And meanwhile, remember this. I'm going in you again. That's true. I'm going in you again, baby.

Keskes messes at cool. If my job would somehow be finished